0: Slušaj svoje srce 242454.
1: I've heard people say that too much of anything is not good for you, baby. But I don't know about that. There's many times that we've loved and we've shared love and made love. It doesn't seem to me like it's enough.

0: Radio Gong.
1: 9.35.
2: This is your Radio Reggae. Tonight we listen a new song from DMD featuring MC Ina Z. Bye.